0: Yeah. Nicho, we reached out to your family, to your kids, 8 baby mamas, tía Meche, y nadie nos mandó mensajes, güey.
1: Yeah. Really, fo? ¿Neta?
2: Yeah, nobody.
0: And obviamente tu papá, pues, you've been playing hide and go seek with him since you were 5, and he's still winning, still hiding, so no messages from anybody, bro.
2: Dude, I even hit up tía Meche on Call of Duty, on right there,
1: Ahí también se le olvidó celebrarme ayer, güey, estaba en los videojuegos, mi tía Meche, güey, todo el rato.
2: Trying to get her to clip it, but no pasó.
0: This is what we're gonna do, familia, since I...

0: him? What do you love about Mitchell?
1: I love Mitchell because he's the only one that I feel like I can truly relate to.
2: Because we're Leos, Kim.
1: We're Leos. We're both Mexican. We both have Mexican and Salvadoran parents.
2: Ahiembo.
1: So I feel like we can relate to that. And yeah, we just sometimes he says what's on my mind and what I can't say.
2: And
1: says
2: sometimes you say what's on my mind, Kim.
1: Yeah, exactly. That's
2: and you
1: right.
2: shock me, Mitchell. But I love it.
1: Yeah.
2: The most shocked is your boyfriend when you say the things that are on my mind.
3: I love it.
0: Eddie, what do you love about el compa Micho?
3: Oh, what I love about Micho is que siempre me dice la verdad.
2: That's
3: yeah,
2: right.
3: When I'm being like, you know, a little like on a period, you know, like being in a mood, he's
2: a
3: like,
2: little
3: hey.
2: Biatch.
3: Yeah, yeah,
2: right. Like right now.
3: Yeah, exactly.
2: Micho. Like right now, llegó el no sabo tosiendo. Oh, mi asma, mi asma. Yeah. ¿Cuál asma, güey?
3: Yeah.
2: Asma, al favor.
3: That's it.
2: What about you, Chaboy?
3: Yeah, what about you, Chaboy?
0: Hey, Micho, la mera neta, bro, what I love about you, carnal, is that even though you haven't been loyal to any women in your life.
2: That's true.
0: Or your kids.
2: Yeah.
0: La neta, you've been loyal to me. Mm. We've been together, working together since 2007,
2: sí,
0: carnal.
2: Wow.
0: Y te agradezco mucho tu lealtad, bro.
2: Chubby boy, me vas a llorar, güey.
3: Crying.
0: I know, we flip roles right now.
2: We busted a 69 right now, Chubby Boy.
0: Yeah.
3: Happy birthday!
0: Happy birthday, Micho! Hey, please send Micho a voice message.
1: Yeah.
0: We didn't get any messages from Tia Meche or any of his family or kids. Por favor.
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0: Así como lo dice el compa Josh. Dímelo, Josh.
3: What up, Shaboy Show?
0: What up, bro?
3: How about for No Sabo Karaoke? You have No Sabo Power sing. Hoy es viernes y dos pa uno. Uno. Dos pa uno, pa.
0: There it is.
2: Let's go, pa.
0: Yo, this is crazy, Eddie.
4: How does he know that one?
0: This is a hella cachonda song about a girl that wants to hook up with a dude at the club.
5: How do you know this song?
0: Because I've seen it on social media, fool.

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2: Se
0: trata de una morra que quiere tumbarle el novio a otra morra.
3: Oh,
0: club.
3: That's what it is.
0: Yeah, it is. So you gotta get into your, like, I'm from the streets era type of Haina.
3: Oh my gosh.
0: A little baddie.
3: Oh, you're baddie. Okay, vámonos.
0: Yeah, a ver, di.
3: Okay.
0: Yo soy una baddie.
3: Yo soy una baddie.
2: No.
3: No. Barry.
0: Okay, Barry.
3: Yo soy una Barry. ¿No?
0: Remember, no sabo the R's.
3: Yeah,
0: la R.
3: Venga, Eddie.
0: Okay, vámonos. 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

0: Hijo, ¿no? 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
1: Coming up next.
2: Thank you, Copa Josh. That was hilarious. Good job, Zeddy. Hey. Eddie Barry. Menos de 10 minutos, we're going to talk about Barry. In celebrity cheese. Priyavane, what's going down?
3: Yeah, one of your favorite artists is celebrating a birthday today. Plus, after breaking up with Peso Pluma, Kenya Os is linking up with another man.
2: Hey, kill me.
3: Find out more next.

0: ex. As much as I don't want to like him, I still do, guys. But let's just go around and see if y'all could guess how old Fade Fercho Salomon is turning today.
1: How old is Fade with a hat on or without a hat on?
0: Damn, his age, what it says. On his
1: without a hat, I'd say he looks like 36. Really? With a hat, I'm saying 28.
0: Kim?
2: What? Okay, yeah. I think Carol is like 34 or 35, so I'm going to guess he's 38.
1: Okay.
3: Oh. I say 32, my age.
0: Nice. Yeah. Well, y'all are all wrong. He's 34.
3: 34?
0: Yeah, 34. What I thought he was a little tad bit older. You said 38.
2: Oh, damn.
0: Yeah, that's a little old. Well, not really. Sorry.
1: I'm like, hopefully nobody brings up my age. Hey, 44 and proud,
0: Let's go, 44. Bueno, 34. Happy birthday to Fade, and everybody's celebrating a birthday today and the rest of the month. Oh, yeah. Bueno, en otro chisme, after breaking up with Peso Pluma, Kenya Os is finally linking up with another man.
1: No way, that's way too fast.
0: Yes, pero tranquis, mi gente, because she's linking up with none other than Javi, but not as lovers for music.
1: Okay, musicalmente, okay.
0: Yeah. And they tease this new music on the redes. Do we like or do we love?

0: Let's go.
1: Yes. It's a vibe. Yeah, it sounds like a vibe. They were also seen filming a music video together. No word yet on when this drops or the name of it. There are some rumors on the redes that it's going to be dropping on August 27th and a name, but just stay tuned for that. But honestly, I'm here for it. Her and Peso broke up in June of 2026, just a few months ago. So I think it's good that she's getting into music and not being sad girl.
0: A chambear y seguir adelante. Look, she was somebody really special before Peso, and she's going to continue to be somebody special after Peso. Punto y fuera. You know what I'm saying? Tema de hoy coming up next. Aquí es your boy show. No te lo pierdas.

0: Somos el Shaboy Show. Bienvenidos al tema de hoy. Please help out our listener que trae pleito con las esposas de los amigos de su esposo. As a man, let me just tell you something, man. The moment that your friend's wives and your wife or girlfriends aren't getting along,
1: yeah,
0: the friend group valió queso, güey. You don't have to hang out one-on-one or on your own with the guys. It's just, it's crazy. So let's help her out, familia. ¿Qué harías tú en la situación de Anónima? She wrote the following. My husband has two best friends that are also married, and we love going out together on group dates y hacer carne asadas. Everything has been cool so far until a few months ago, I got plastic surgery done.
1: Hey.
0: On my boobs and booty. Y me quité la panza también.
1: Come on.
0: Dice, porque parecía albóndiga after having three kids. Yeah. She wrote that. I did it. Dice, now, pero ahora viene el pedo. Now the wives in the group, in the friend group, are complaining that I dress too sexy when I go out with them and that I should cover up because they've actually caught their husbands looking at my boobs and booty. I'm like, girl, my man don't even tell me to cover up, but it is causing drama in the friend group. Should I cover up out of respect to them or no?
1: Yeah.
0: What are your thoughts, familia? ¿Qué debería de hacer Anónima en esta situación? Would you cover up if all of a sudden you're all operada and it's bothering

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1: Bruh. 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
2: Crazy.
0: No, but for real, let me tell you something. Here's a little red flag real quick.
2: Okay, a ver.
0: Para mí que Anónima le gusta que los esposos, o sea, los amigos de su esposo.
2: Or anyone at that point.
0: Is checking her out. She likes it, for she likes the attention. Y para mí que muy pronto estas tres parejas van a terminar en la cama juntos.
3: Oh,
0: eso puede resolver todo y tan tan, swing it, baby.
1: Prima Vane, what would you do in this situation? Estás casada. The wives of your husband's friends don't appreciate that you dress so sexy because you're causing, you know, their men to check you out.
2: Listen to them. I'm going to say cover up.
1: Really?
2: Yeah. Even though I do feel that it's right for a female to express themselves with their what they're wearing, how they do their hair,
1: todo
2: eso. But I feel like if it's an issue with the friend group, I mean, like, look, if you can't wear it to church, you shouldn't be wearing it, like, to the restaurants or, you know what I'm saying? Like,
0: bueno, pues
2: out to the carne asadas.
0: Este fin de semana fui a un bautizo, güey. 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
2: Ya no, actually, sometimes real. 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
3: madrinas
2: en la iglesia.
3: Crazy,
0: las madrinas. Yeah. 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Así, buchona vibes.
2: Dang,
0: está bien destapada la morra.
1: Ken, what would you do in this situation? You're causing issues in the friend group because you dress too sexy, apparently. What do you do? Cover
3: First
1: up
3: of
1: or
3: all,
1: no?
3: I would be hella taken off guard and I would tell them, like, girl, I think that's your man's problem. Like, I'm sorry that he's mirón, because if he's mirón with me, he's mirón with every other vieja en la calle with their nalgas out, and everybody be having their nalgas out.
0: Sí, pero antes no te miraba porque parecías albóndiga. Pero después de la lipo y que te pusiste boobies en booty, ahora están mirando.
3: Then, girl, tell your man to do that to you too. Sorry that my man did.
1: Damn! Opérense también!
3: Yeah, I would have been told them before that, though. I'd be like, let's do it together!
1: Vamos todos juntos. Yeah. A Tijuana. Group rate. Let's go.
3: Yeah.
1: All right. I have an opinion on this. I'll share my opinion coming up next, but I want to hear from you. ¿Qué harías tú en esta situación? Apparently, you're dressing too sexy. Do you cover up or you keep letting it out? Mándanos un mensaje de voz.
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0: Somos el Shaboy Show. 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Imagínate esto. 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Te quitaste la panza. You got your boobs did, your booty did. And obviously you're proud of it.
1: Yeah.
0: Your man's is proud of it. So you start dressing a little sexier. Pero ahora está causando problemas con las esposas de los amigos de tu esposo. O sea, your husband's friend's wife started complaining that you're dressing too sexy, and now their husbands are checking you out.
2: Ooh.
0: And it's causing issues in their marriage. So the question is, would you cover up around them? O sigue vistiéndote sexy? En la situación de Anónima, she said her husband doesn't care. He's like, dude, tú vístete sexy y dale. Vamos a tus comentarios, Esmeralda. Thinks that Anónima should still dress sexy. Dímelo.
3: Que se den una tuneada ellas también a la vez. Oh. If they got it flaunted, no pagaste tanto para esconder la mercancía.
0: Ah, the pair. That's it. Venga, dale. Ahora vamos.

0: con Anónima that also says that our listeners should still dress sexy.
1: If my man was checking out another female, I'd be checking her out too. And I'd be like, oh, she looks damn good. You know, I'm not a hater. I don't hate females.
2: Mm-hmm. Yo tampoco, I don't hate females either. I don't hate, I impregnate.
3: What the?
1: Just because they look prettier than me, I just like to look. It doesn't mean I'm lesbian. It's just, she looks pretty, you know? Have all three of them make a deal. Hey, we should all have surgeries, you know? That's the other option too.
0: Ahí está, venga de ahí. Yeah. Como dijo Kim, have a group discount surgery, venga de ahí.
4: Surgery party.
0: Get on my level.
2: Oye, shout out to Anonymous right there, pero que le cambie la batería al smoke detector, ¿no? Yeah. I know that. Thank you very much.
0: Jasmine, what are your thoughts, amor?
5: She needs to find new friends that are secure, because if she wants to be a bad bitch, she needs to continue to be a bad bitch. If her man is not saying anything, then why should they? They have no place to tell her how to get dressed when they go out, especially after getting that body done. Mm. I would be showing it off too if I were her.
0: Let's go. All right, so here's my point of view on this, because most of the people are saying, you keep dressing sexy, girl.
4: Yeah.
0: So here's the thing. You don't have to cover up. Una, más importante que nada, tu esposo no tiene ningún problema con que andes así de sexy. So keep doing it if he doesn't have an issue. You know what I'm saying? And those women, the friends, they need to control their man and be like, hey, you need to be more respectful and don't be checking out our friends' boobs. You know what I'm saying? Pero yeah, ahora sí diría esto, sí diría esto. If this friend group is important to you, then I would cover up a little bit.
4: Little
0: if
4: bit.
0: This friend group is important to you and you want to reduce the drama, then just cover up a little. Have fun.
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0: Boy Show, familia, por favor, ayúdanos. 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No, but there's a perfectly good reason why we forgot, Micho.
1: Yes.
2: A ver, güey, a ver.
0: Mira, la mera neta, güey. 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
1: So you're really born in September?
2: No, nací el 18 de agosto, pero no me registraron. Like, my birth certificate is not hasta el 28 de septiembre.
1: Yeah. Oh,
3: sometimes parents lagged it to go register their kid, and so their birthday is not actually...
0: Exactly. Y bueno, en esa ocasión, tus papás también se les olvidó. Something that we do, it's a Sheboy Show tradition. We usually play audio messages for the birthday person, de parte de su familia, amistades, telling them, you know, what they love about them the most. So, yeah. Micho, we reached out to your family, to your kids, 8 baby mamas, tía Meche, y nadie nos mandó mensajes, güey.
2: Yeah. Really, fuck? ¿Neta?
1: Yeah, nobody.
0: And obviamente tu papá, pues, you've been playing hide and go seek with him since you were 5, and he's still winning.
2: Yeah.
0: Still hiding, so he's no good. Messages from anybody, bro.
1: Dude, I even hit up Tia Meche on Call of Duty, right there. Yeah.
2: Ayer también se le olvidó celebrarme ayer, güey. Estaba en los videojuegos, mi tía Meche, güey, todo el rato.
1: Trying to get her to clip it, but no pasó.
0: This is what we're going to do, familia. Since nobody from Micho's family, not even his 8 baby mamas, reached out, puedes mandarle un mensaje de voz a Micho. What do you love the most about Micho? Mándanos un mensaje via DM on Instagram at Sheboy Show.
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0: Prima Vanna, let's start with you. What do you love about compa Micho?
1: Okay, I love Micho because no matter how bad my day is, somehow his day is worse.
2: Oh, that's messed up. I thought I was going to say that I always give you a happy ending. At the end of your day, pues.
1: No, in all seriousness, Micho, I love you. Thank you so much for keeping all of us on our toes, literally.
2: Yeah.
1: And yeah, just for being funny.
0: Micho stays on his toes because he's so short. But no sabe. Hey. Kim, what do you love about Micho?
3: I love Micho because he's the only one that I feel like I can truly relate to.
2: Because we're Leos, Kim.
3: We're Leos. We're both Mexican. We both have Mexican and Salvadoran parents.
2: So
3: I feel like we can relate to that. And yeah, we just, sometimes he says what's on my mind and what I can't say.
2: And sometimes you say what's on my mind, Kim.
3: Yeah, exactly. That's
2: and you shock me, but I love it.
3: Yeah.
2: The most shocked is your boyfriend when you say the things that are on my mind.
4: I love it.
0: Eddie, what do you love about el compa Micho?
4: Oh, what I love about Micho is que siempre me dice la verdad.
2: That's right.
4: When I'm being like, you know, a little like on a period, you know, like being in a mood, he's
2: a
4: like,
2: little
4: hey.
2: Biatch.
4: Yeah, yeah,
2: right. Like right now.
4: Exactly.
2: Micho. Like right now, llegó el no sabo tosiendo. Oh, mi asma, mi asma. ¿Cuál asma, güey? Asma, al favor.
1: That's it.
2: What about you, chavoy?
1: Yeah, what about you, chavoy?
0: Hey, Micho, la mera neta, bro, what I love about you, carnal, is that even though you haven't been loyal to any women in your life.
2: That's true.
0: Or your kids.
2: Yeah.
0: La neta, you've been loyal to me. Mm. We've been together, working together since 2007, carnal.
1: Wow.
0: Y te agradezco mucho tu lealtad, bro.
2: Chubby boy, me va a hacer llorar, güey.
1: Chubby
0: boy's
1: not crying.
0: I know, we flip roles right now.
2: Damn.
1: Who flipped
0: me?
2: We busted a 69 right now,
0: Chubby
2: boy.
1: Hey, happy birthday, Micho.
0: Happy birthday, Micho. Hey, please, send Micho a voice message.
3: Yeah.
0: We didn't get any messages from Tia Meche or any of his family or kids. Por favor.
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0: Así como lo hizo el compa Josh. Dímelo, Josh.
3: What up, Shaboy Show?
0: What up, bro?
3: How about for No Sabo Karaoke? You have No Sabo Power sing. 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Dos pa uno, pa.
0: There it is.
2: Let's go, pa.
0: Yo, this is crazy, Eddie.
4: How does he know that one?
0: This is a hella cachonda song about a girl that wants to hook up with a dude at the club.
5: How do you know this song?
0: Yeah, how do you know this song? Because I've seen it on social media, fool.

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2: Coming up next.
3: Thank you, Copa Josh. That was hilarious. Good job, Zeddy.
4: Hey.
3: Eddie Barry. Menos de 10 minutos, we're going to talk about Barry. In celebrity cheese, Priyavane, what's going down?
5: Yeah, one of your favorite artists is celebrating a birthday today. Plus, after breaking up with Peso Pluma, Kenya Os is linking up with another man.
0: Hey, kill me.
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1: Oh,
2: my God.
3: Feliz ombliguito de la semana. Thank you so much for hanging out with us, Prima Vane. ¿Qué lo que hay?
1: Okay, it's officially Leo season. Yes. Happy birthday to all the Leos. Ayer fue de Micho. Mañana we're celebrating Kim.
3: Yeah. La princess Kim.
1: Yes, pero hoy let's celebrate Fade.
4: Fade.
1: Yes, Karol G's ex. As much as I don't want to like him, I still do, guys. But let's just go around and see if y'all could guess how old Fade Fercho Salomon is turning today.
3: How old is Fade with a hat on or without a hat on?
1: Damn, his age, what it says on his birth certificate.
3: Without a hat, I'd say he looks like 36. Really? With a hat, I'm saying 28.
1: Kim?
5: What? Okay, yeah. I think Carol is like 34 or 35, so I'm going to guess he's 38.
3: Okay.
6: Oh, I say 32, my age.
1: Nice. Yeah. Well, y'all are all wrong. He's 34.
6: 34?
1: Yeah, 34. What I thought he was a little tad bit older. You said 38.
5: Oh, damn.
1: Yeah, that's a little old. Well, not really. Sorry.
3: I'm like, hopefully nobody brings up my age. Hey, 44 and proud, Paquita.
1: Let's go, 44. Bueno, 34. Happy birthday to Fade, and everybody's celebrating a birthday today and the rest of the month.
6: Oh, yeah.
1: Bueno, en otro chisme, after breaking up with Peso Pluma, Kenya Os is finally linking up with another man.
3: No way, that's way too fast.
1: Yes, pero tranquis, mi gente, because she's linking up with none other than Javi, but not his lovers for music.
3: Okay, musicalmente, okay.
1: Yeah. And they tease this new music on the redes, Do We Like or Do We Love?

0: Let's go.
1: Yes.
0: It's a vibe.
1: Yeah, it sounds like a vibe. They were also seen filming a music video together. No word yet on when this drops or the name of it. There are some rumors on the redes that it's going to be dropping on August 27th and a name, but just stay tuned for that. But honestly, I'm here for it. Her and Peso broke up in June of 2026, just a few months ago. So I think it's good that she's getting into music and not being sad girl.
0: A chambear y seguir adelante. Look, she was somebody really special before Peso, and she's going to continue to be somebody special after Peso. Punto y fuera. You know what I'm saying? Tema de hoy coming up next. Aquí es your boy show. No te lo

0: Somos el Shaboy Show, bienvenidos al tema de hoy. Please help out our listener que trae pleito con las esposas de los amigos de su esposo. As a man, let me just tell you something, man. The moment that your friend's wives and your wife or girlfriends aren't getting along,
1: yeah,
0: the friend group valió queso, güey. You don't have to hang out one-on-one or on your own with the guys. It's just, it's crazy. So let's help her out, familia. ¿Qué harías tú en la situación de Anónima? She wrote the following. My husband has two best friends that are also married, and we love going out together on group dates y hacer carne asadas. Everything has been cool so far until a few months ago, I got plastic surgery done.
1: Hey.
0: On my boobs and booty. Y me quité la panza también.
1: Come on.
0: Dice, porque parecía albóndiga after having three kids. Yeah. She wrote that. I did it. Dice, now, pero ahora viene el pedo. Now the wives in the group, in the friend group, are complaining that I dress too sexy when I go out with them and that I should cover up because they've actually caught their husbands looking at my boobs and booty. I'm like, girl, my man don't even tell me to cover up, but it is causing drama in the friend group. Should I cover up out of respect to them or no?
1: Yeah.
0: What are your thoughts, familia? ¿Qué debería de hacer Anónima en esta situación? Would you cover up if all of a sudden you're all operada and it's bothering las otras esposas porque sus esposos andan de mirones? Mándanos un mensaje de voz via DM on Instagram at Shaboy Show.
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3: Sí.
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1: Oh,
2: yo pongo el chorizo y tú pones las pechugas.
3: Bruh.
0: You're not helping at all, Micho.
1: Crazy.
2: No, but for real, let me tell you something. Here's a little red flag real quick.
1: Okay, a ver.
2: Para mí que Anónima le gusta que los esposos, o sea, los amigos de su esposo,
1: or anyone at that point,
2: is checking her out. She likes it, she likes the attention. Y para mí que muy pronto estas tres parejas van a terminar en la cama juntos. 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
0: Prima Vane, what would you do in this situation? Estás casada. The wives of your husband's friends don't appreciate that you dress so sexy because you're causing, you know, their men to check you out.
1: Listen to them. I'm going to say cover up.
0: Really?
1: Yeah. Even though I do feel that it's right for a female to express themselves with their what they're wearing, how they do their hair,
0: todo
1: eso. But I feel like if it's an issue with the friend group, I mean, like, look, if you can't wear it to church, you shouldn't be wearing it, like, to the restaurants or, you know what I'm saying? Like,
2: bueno, pues
1: out
2: es que
1: to the carne asadas.
2: Este fin de semana fue a un bautizo, güey.
1: Uh-huh.
2: Y una de las madrinas, ¡ay, papá!
1: Yeah, no, actually, sometimes se pasan en la iglesia.

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1: Kim, what would you do in this situation? You're causing issues in the friend group because you dress too sexy, apparently. What do you do? Cover
2: First
1: up
2: of
1: or
2: all,
1: no?
2: I would be hella taken off guard, and I would tell them, like, girl, I think that's your man's problem. Like, I'm sorry that he's mirón, because if he's mirón with me, he's mirón with every other vieja en la calle with their nalgas out, and everybody would be having their nalgas out.
0: Sí, pero antes no te miraba porque parecías albóndiga. Pero después de la lipo y que te pusiste boobies en booty, ahora están mirando.
2: Then, girl, tell your man to do that to you, too. Sorry that my man did.
1: Damn! Opérense también!
2: Yeah, I would have been told them before that, though. Like, let's do it together! Che,
1: vamos todos juntos a Tijuana! Group rate, let's go!
2: Yeah, yeah.
1: Discount. All right, I have an opinion on this. I'll share my opinion coming up next, but I want to hear from you. ¿Qué harías tú en esta situación? Apparently, you're dressing too sexy. 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

0: Somos el Shaboy Show. Bienvenidos al tema de hoy. 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Imagínate esto. Te acabas de operar hace unos meses. Te quitaste la panza. You got your boobs did, your booty did. And obviously you're proud of it.
1: Yeah.
0: Your man's is proud of it. So you start dressing a little sexier. Pero ahora está causando problemas con las esposas de los amigos de tu esposo. O sea, your husband's friend's wife started complaining that you're dressing too sexy, and now their husbands are checking you out.
2: Ooh.
0: And it's causing issues in their marriage. So the question is, would you cover up around them? O sigue vistiéndote sexy? En la situación de Anónima, she said her husband doesn't care. He's like, dude, tú vístete sexy y dale. Vamos a tus comentarios, Esmeralda. Thinks that Anónima should still dress sexy. Dímelo.
3: Que se den una tuneada ellas también a la vez.
2: Oh.
3: If they got it flaunted, no pagaste tanto para esconder la mercancía.
0: Ah, the pair. That's it. Venga, dale. Ahora vamos con Anónima. That also says that our listeners should still dress sexy.
4: If my man was checking out another female, I'd be checking her out too. And I'd be like, oh, she looks damn good. You know, I'm not a hater. I don't hate females.
5: Mm-hmm. Yo tampoco, I don't hate females either. I don't hate. I am pregnant.
0: What the?
4: Just because they look prettier than me, I just like to look. It doesn't mean I'm lesbian. It's just, she looks pretty, you know? Have all three of them make a deal. Hey, we should all have surgeries, you know? That's the other option, too.
0: Ahí está. Venga,
2: yeah,
0: de ahí.
2: Yeah.
0: Como dijo Kim, have a group discount surgery. Venga, de ahí.
2: Surgery party.
0: Get on my level.
5: Oye, shout out to Anónima Rete, pero que le cambie la batería al smoke detector, ¿no?
0: Yeah.
5: No, thank you very much.
0: Jasmine, what are your thoughts, amor?
6: She needs to find new friends that are secure, because if she wants to be a bad bitch, she needs to continue to be a bad bitch. If her man is not saying anything, then why should they? They have no place to tell her how to get dressed when they go out, especially after getting that body done.
0: Mm.
6: I would be showing it off too if I were her.
0: Let's go. All right, so here's my point of view on this, because most of the people are saying, you keep dressing sexy, girl.
2: Yeah.
0: So here's the thing. You don't have to cover up. Una, más importante que nada, tu esposo no tiene ningún problema con que andes así de sexy. So keep doing it if he doesn't have an issue. You know what I'm saying? And those women, the friends, they need to control their man and be like, hey, you need to be more respectful and don't be checking out our friends' boobs. You know what I'm saying? Pero
2: yeah,
0: ahora sí diría esto, sí diría esto. If this friend group is important to you, then I would cover up a little bit.
2: Little
0: if
2: bit.
0: This friend group is important to you and you want to reduce the drama, then just cover up a little. Have fun.
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1: 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You know they had that 75 Street Brazil. 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Que hola, Gata. 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